Sec 3G 4-9. Are you available for an area check, BNT complaint, Cobalt Signal? Lincoln Zebra George 2913, LZG 2913. Last seen in the area of the library at 110 Union Street. Operating erratically in almost in several vehicles. Registration comes back to 260 North Grant. A red Chevy Trailblazer, a 2008 older model. Hey, Joseph.

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0: We'll be checked in regarding Tana Jahari. We're going to be checking for a missing female hanging in the area, West Main Street, near a body of water. We'll be checking the park. She goes to the vice deputies. She's wearing a pink shirt, black shorts, female black, possibly has braids. Approximately 12 years old.

0: 236. 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
1: Affirmative. The last ping that they're showing is on West Main Street near a body of water. That's all the information I have.
0: Bracey, 2005.

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0: I'll be en route to a VNC complaint in the area of the Union Street by the Library Village of Homelessville. Red Chevy Trailblazer, Lincoln Zebra George 2913. Lincoln Zebra George 2913.
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0: Sarah is on 128.
1: 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No charge.
0: Mercedes 2007.

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0: Can you landline in this office when you have a minute?
1: Affirm.
0: 2010.

0: 236, Gary.
1: Gary's on 236.
0: I'll be clear from last. The PD believes she's on the way back that way, towards Canajoharie.
1: Received 2015.

0: 236, did you still need me to go by the Spring Street address?
1: That's a firm. She dialed 911, so if somebody could go by. Just advise if I have to send a state police officer.
0: Yes.
1: 2015.

0: It's restricted, huh?
1: Arizona, 236.
0: Is she still calling you? She's not answering the door.
1: Negative. But she did sound like she might have been... I'm not sure if she sounded like she might have taken something or if she's sleepy. She said she just wanted to speak with the state police and Ashley.

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1: Carries on 114.
0: I'll be at the hospital, no checks.
1: Proceed 2023.

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1: Pursuit 2024.
0: 236 Scary.
1: Scary's on 236.
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0: Can you put me on a traffic detail on North Grand and Elm, please?
1: Two zero two six.

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0: 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Can I transfer her to yourself?
1: April.
0: She's 035.

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1: Here's on 248.
0: Be traffic stop. King King Sam 2314. KKS 2314. It's on a gray Hyundai. I'm going to be at North Grand and Englewood.

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1: I was wrong. It's Edgewood, not Englewood, and I'm okay.
0: Proceed to 037.

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0: 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My computer just went down.
1: Go ahead.
0: It's 662-141-955. Just need to know if that's valid in the plate.
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Control, Hartley Squad. Requesting a response, Cooperstown, Tet, and Trailer Park. Lot 4, 211 Pedwick Road, Town of Hartwick. No 7-year-old female conscious breathing with breathing problems. Fire control repeating, Hartwick Squad. 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Lot number 4, 211 Pedwick Road, Town of Hartwick. So a 7-year-old female conscious breathing with breathing problems. 6 Delta 2 response, 2157.

control, Cooper Town squad, AIS provider needed to Cooper Town tent and trailer park, lot number 4, 211 Pedoc Road, town of Hartwick. 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
1: Message 2214.

Control to Hartwick Pre-Plan County Coordinators, requesting response at the Hartwick Town Highway Barn, 118 Town Drive, dead end off of County 11. They report to a possible structure fire at that location. They can see flames and hear crackling in the area. Fire Control repeating, Hartwick Pre-Plan County Coordinators, requesting a response to the area of the Hartwick Town Highway Building, 118 Town Drive, dead end off of County 11, Town of Hartwick. Can report to a structure fire at that location. College reporting smoke and flames can be seen. 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

Erie County 911, Cobeskill Ambulance, County Ambulance, County Medic, 459 Kinkley Hollow Road. Nearest cross is Mill Valley. 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Cobeskill Ambulance, County Ambulance, County Medic, 459 Kinkley Hollow Road, nearest cross is Mill Valley Road. 52-year-old female, sick person call. With shortness of breath, ALS response, Erie County 911, 2227.

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Harry County 911, Central Bridge Ambulance, County Ambulance 530, Enders Ave, Nearest Cross, Hauk Lane, 31-year-old female, single fainting hemorrhage, correction, single fainting episode, hemorrhaging, ALS response. Harry, repeating, Central Bridge Ambulance, County Ambulance 530, Enders Ave, Nearest Cross, Hauk Lane, 31-year-old female, single fainting episode, hemorrhaging, ALS. Gary County 911-2243. You're on scene, you are ALS, defer to medic. 911-4806.

0: 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You're almost there. 2245.
1: I'm on 4891.
0: I'm on 4891. You're routed 2245.

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She's reporting a person walking up and down the road, shining a flashlight onto properties and buildings on the properties. Individual walked into 151 Clover Y's driveway when she turned on her porch light. Then they proceeded to return to the road and continued shining lights onto the lower properties. Caller said you can stop and speak with her. Two two five three.

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0: 1, please.
1: Renegade Westbound, Michigan, 31408, Robert Frank, 31408, RF, Michigan.
0: 230.

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Driving to 314.

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0: Distillery, 114. 114. Ready, copy, Middleburg. Got it. I believe it's going to be 104 Oscars away. 104 Oscars away. It's a glorified driveway off of MT Pass, built in Middleburg. Passerby said there was some type of alarm going off in that area, unknown type. I believe the noise has since stopped for your district area.
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1: Sprague Road, Cross Street, Winnie Hill Road, Sprague Road, Sir, Tata Runyana, 62 male, cautious breathing with chest pain, and Charlie, if you respond at 007.

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2: I'm 6-3-Z, 4-9. Decide you want the CAD, 132 Fort Road, Schoharie. You probably handle the phone call. I was just looking to speak to a patrol on the phone. I believe she may have saw someone on her cameras earlier in the night. Deb Sanchez, OP again.

3G22 or 3G27. Eastbound, near exit 7, might be on the ramp. Silver van with a male passed out behind the wheel. EMS is going to be in the room.

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0: 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Respond over to C Harriet, 162 Cliff Street. The subject from upstairs keeps coming down.
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News across the Little York Road. 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

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Possible OP violation.

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Contact G 202. In a Bolo for you in here, prepare to copy. Lincoln Nora Adams 7747, should be a Dodge Ram. Connecting PD is looking for him. Head on to Michigan Ave at 890, camera at 637. Connecting PD is looking for that vehicle for assault and a firefighter.

0: 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Check 038 near the auction barn for two calves in the roadway.
1: Yep.

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0: to Richmondville, any town of Richmondville trucks got a copy?
1: I'll go ahead.
0: Hey, just checking to see where you guys went.
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0: Alright, if you want to come down, keep coming down the road, you'll see us. 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
1: They got us starting around fixing that. 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
0: 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I guess we'll be meeting you up there.
1: Yeah, he just told us to turn around.

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0: 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If y'all could you start me a civil process served?
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0: the Harry Owen tour.
1: One, two, four.
0: Sorry, copy, Village Postal. Three, 215 South Grand Street. Again, 215 South Grand Street, the Deha Building. 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Reports a general key fob. Panic alarm. They did receive a disarming signal showing that someone is on scene. However, they did not receive a cancellation.
1: Appreciate it.

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1: Scanner is also 2.
0: 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Entered into e-justice.
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0: I'm going to be out in the area of 964 South Gilboa Road, again, 964 South Gilboa Road, the girls' camp, on a security check, no need for stash.
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0: change your call to me?
1: Yeah, go ahead.
0: Yeah, which way should I come in, Colby?
1: Come in the same way we came when we first came down, Gary.
0: Off of Gordon Road there.
1: Yeah.
0: 10-4.
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0: Yep, again. You on Santa Maria?
1: Yeah, just up here in the way.

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0: Going to be out at 123 Scotch Valley Road. 123 Scotch Valley, the boys' camp, Jefferson. 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

We're good. 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

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Gary, the 126. I'll be out at 1134 West Richmondville Road for firearms retrieval. 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
0: 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Which one would you like me to head to first? Broome or Middleburg?
2: You did hit the Gresham 172. You can hit the 105 Riddell Road on your way up through. Looks like a property dispute that's turning into harassment by the neighbor. 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The road is washed out. Looks like you got to go into Albany County to come back in.

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0: Gary's not too sad. Let me clear from the school. What's 036? 265 to 172.
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1: I think we're supposed to be heading towards Sloanville.
0: Yeah, do you want to back up and then go down towards, like, Hollenbeck Yard, and Spiker's Road right there.
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0: What on?

Police, what's your first response? What's your squad? 3991, we're setting 7 Park, dead end off the main tree. 81 female, not conscious, not breathing. Extended downtime. Go repeat. What's your first responders? What's your squad? 3991. Station 15, 7 Park, dead end off of Main Street. An 80-year-old female, not conscious, not breathing, extended downtime. That is a problem, 30.

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0: We'll be clear and then route to the old Grand Union for the same.
1: Are you still on, Jeff?

337, sir. Cisco Harry 337. I just put on my notes. I wasn't able to get you on the radio due to the location. 176 Main Street Insurance Springs, apartment number 4. I was out there at 1140 for an attempt to serve. It was negative. But 3-2. Square, do you have any relays today?

0: 236. Can you respond over to 183 Barnival Road, apartment 208? Again, 183 Barnival Road, apartment 208. Took a call from visiting nurses. Susan, who's not on scene, states that one of their employees is alone with a 96-year-old female, Marianne, who is very agitated, not acting herself, was making various threats with items, always requesting an officer assistance.
1: Tap 1.
0: 1148.

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She stated she had more information to give you.

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0: 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Receive 1 for that.
1: What's the voice there?
0: Scary, huh?
1: Clear, Montgomery County Jail, with one adult male, getting mileage, getting sharing that for 4896. Again, 4896.
0: If you want that.

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1: Scary, not 63.
0: One male, one female in custody.
1: Received 1201.

I'm coming in at 13 miles for Sunny Lantern, Channel 5106, today 23, line number 27. I have 64-year-old bound. Abdominal pain, but it's a Charlie Priority at 12-04.

Charlie Oscar, Bruce Town Monitors 3992 from the UFC. We're starting just north of the address 913, could I be 31, between Ben Yuri's Road and Peck's Bay. 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Oscar, repeating Cooper's Town Monitors 3992 from the UFC. We're starting just north of the address 913, could I be 31. Between Ben Yuri's Road and Peck's Bay, for that one car motor vehicle accident trying to do a tree. 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

0: 72 Scared.
1: Scared to 172.
0: This is going to be an ongoing property dispute. Both parties were advised that this is a civil matter and needs to be taken up in court. I'll be 10-8 back in. Where do you need me?
1: Received 1216. You could head over to 162 Cliff Street, speak with Harriet.
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1: 236, I just took a call from a Caleb, works at the post office, 111 Union Street, reporting that female subject, Raquel, is outside, screaming, yelling, was biting and hitting herself, is concerned for her well-being.
0: Yeah.
1: 1257.
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Evans, the squadron, 7th Anniversary Center, Sierra Ave 5, Station 30, Study 917, Study 19, 2000, True Road, Summit Lake Road. 2-9-year-old female sexist did not alert our control, repeating, Evans, squadron, 7th Anniversary Center, Sierra Ave 5, Station 30, 917, Study 19, between Dallas Road, Summit Lake Road, on a 79-year-old female sexist. In and out of consciousness. 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
0: CSS for me, see if they have anybody that would be available to talk currently.
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Inside the train, he's grinding away. It'll go backwards, but it won't go forward, so they're going to have to back it on the trailer when they come pick it up.

0: Westfield Squad, 392 Mobile District 2, responding 112 Main Street between Center and Elm. 50 female with chest pain. Charlie, repeating, Westfield Squad, 392 Mobile District 2, responding 112 Main Street between Center and Elm Street. 50 female with chest pain. It was a death of 30. Air Control 1320.
1: Tractor?
2: Yes, I do.
1: Okie dokie, it won't go forward at all.
2: Oh, that ought to make things interesting.
1: Kyle says you're gonna have to back up the road of West Richmondville with a tractor trailer too to back up in here.
2: Alright, I'll take a look at it if I can get it today. Well, if not, I'll get it in the morning.
1: Okie dokie.

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1: 1-3-4.

transfer from the southern plan. Requesting air and send traffic with Delaware County inbound 3263. We're with the boss of Black. Requesting air last for a phase of zone 1 of air class. So, entering 3023 to Delaware County 11. And do our 2 look down. Return repeating for the last area from 712. Requesting air last for Delaware County 3263. With the boss of Delaware County. Air last for a phase of zone 1 of air class. 15 points.

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0: 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Is this address in full name?
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0: I'm starting that way from Esperance.
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0: Respond over at 1455, stay route 7. The RSS, you can speak with Caroline about harassment via email.

Henry County number 1, Scoried Ambulance, Scary Fire, County Ambulance North, 174, State Route 38, BOCES, 16-year-old male, fall call, knee injury, BLS response, repeating, Scoried Ambulance, Scary Fire, County Ambulance North, 174, State Route 38, BOCES, 16-year-old male, fall call, knee injury, BLS response, Scary County number 1, 1339.

0: 3G35, I've got a vehicle complaint requesting a report. 27 School Street, Mayfield. It's going to be the bus garage. Caller states he got footage of a vehicle running a bus stop sign while it was stopped.
1: Received, showing it out, 1341.
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County 911, Skull 8 Ambulance, second transmission, 174 State Route 38, BOCES, 16-year-old male, fallen, knee injury, BLS response, repeating, Skull 8 Ambulance, second transmission, 174 State Route 38, BOCES, 16-year-old male, fall call, knee injury, BLS response, Harry County 911, 1342.

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0: 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Again, Sam Henry 605, vehicle has been unlocked. RO is going to be the 27. 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
0: Copy that, Moss. 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

0: 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Caller was calling in a welfare check on her mother who said that vehicle is driving fast in that area.
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1: 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I'm going to be heading to the Stewart's in Schoharie for a report of a runaway 16-year-old.
0: Two, one, five, two, four.
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0: State Route 162 and Shunpike Road. I have a disabled semi. He's broken down in the right-hand lane. His hood is up. No cones.
2: 3AC, that'll be now.
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1: 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Tell him what. 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
2: On God.
1: When you clear checking on that smoke, can you just check the area I-8 near mile marker 94? It's going to be westbound. Took a accidental 911, no emergency.
2: That's affirmative. That smoke is kind of petering out now. I'll be clear that one and headed to mile marker 94 west.
1: Tracy, 1532.

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1: Scary's on 8N427.
0: Yeah, I just pulled up on a motor vehicle accident, I believe. It's going to be in Jefferson, State Route 10, Cape Horn Road, and Havish Road, excuse me.

0: And 427.
1: Is this a car accident? Do we have injuries? Do we need to set fire?
0: Yeah, that's a negative. Not a vehicle accident. Appears to be, from what witnesses say, a farm tractor took out a mailbox and almost ran into a dump truck. No property damage in the area. I'm just going to get the debris out of the road for now.
1: Proceed 1535.

0: 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IG221, vehicle ANRO are valid, negative files. IG221, clear at 339.99.
1: 110 Valley Court, speak with Greg. That is 18-year-old did not get off the school bus when last seen at Stewart's in Middleburg.
2: Copy.
1: One side, 3-9.
3: 3-4-3 in Stewart area. Is it possible that's the same call I'm out on right now?
1: Are you at the Middleburg, Stewart?
3: I'm at the Schoharie, Stewart's with a 16-year-old female, a Mercedes.
1: Negative. This is going to be an 18-year-old female missing from Middleburg School.
3: Received.
1: 1540.

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Hi, I'm Marsha from TPS online for you. Consider myself. Appreciate coming.

0: ADEN-427, Scary.
1: Scary's on ADEN-427.
0: Is there any other calls regarding that incident that I was on? Any property damage that needs to be addressed?
1: Stand by, let me check.

0: Harry, ADAT 427. ADAN 427, I'm not seeing any reports of anything property damage or accident related for today.
1: Received. Just the mailbox that was taken out. It's at 369 State Route 10 in Jefferson.
0: Received. Do you want me to make a incident for this?
1: Yeah, go ahead. And you can forward it to me. I'm going to landline you. I believe it's going to be a member from the Jefferson Fire Department. See if I can get a, see if you have a contact for them I can get hold of.
0: Received 1545. On 106. 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

Worcester First Response 3992 from the EOC. Your response, the weapons residence 221 Brady Road, cross street of Jerome Smith Road. Town of Worcester, 61 female, difficulty breathing, 6 Delta 1, repeating Worcester Squad, East Worcester, first response 3992. Your response to the Rutland residence, 221 Brady Road, across street of Jerome Smith Road, Town of Worcester, 61 female, difficulty breathing, 6 Delta

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1: 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You cleared earlier. 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

0: 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I was just holding off traffic.
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1: 114, stand by. I believe we know where she's located.
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0: Charles Keefe Squad, mutual aid request, scratch down the Rutland residence, 2213. Road crash to Jerome Smith Road, Worcester, 61 female, difficulty breathing, 6 Delta 1. Keefe Squad, mutual aid, scratch down the Rutland residence, 221 Brady Road, crosses Jerome Smith Road, town of Worcester, 61 female, difficulty breathing, 6 Delta 1. 1558.
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1: 3G43 is clear. I'll be clear my last back in.
0: One six, one six.

Tom, EOC. Your response, Woodside Hall, 1 Main Street, Apartment Correction Room 306, Boston County 31, Nestle Ave, Cooperstown. 91 female hemorrhage, 21 Bravo 1, repeating, Cooperstown Squad 3992. Woodside Hall, 1 Main, Room 306. 91 female, 21 Bravo 1. 1625.

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Sirius, I'm on 06. You should be clear, I'll be around to that. Direction, harassment.

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1: 7979, State Highway 8, apartment number 2, Cross State 7, Kelly Road, Unadilla. 84 female, believed to be unattended. 9401.
0: Repeating, 3995, the Brown residence. 79, State 8, apartment 2, 84 female, 9501.

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0: I'm going to be out with an elderly male with a walker on Route 30 by the VFW. Subject appears to be confused as to where he's at. There seems to be a family member here trying to get him in the vehicle. I'm going to see what's going on.
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0: We were able to get that subject in the vehicle with a family friend. She's going to be bringing him home to 190 Mill Valley Road in Middleburg. I'll be clear. Back in.
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Mother Alpha Charlie. Charlie Zama Delta. You can show me clear. Received 1709. Like there, show me Rochester as well. Received 106 and Rochester 1709.

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Repeating, Milford Fire, your response 237 Lakeshore Drive South, crosses Maple Drive and Maple Drive for a brush fire between that address and the lake, approaching a structure. 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

0: 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Caller reporting a brush fire between his residence and the lake approaching a structure. Repeating, Milford Fire, second tone, G response 237, Lakeshore Drive South, crosses Maple Drive and Maple Drive, town of Milford. Caller reporting a brush fire between his residence and the lake. Approaching the structure, TAC 3 for your operations, 1731.
1: 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Central Bridge 3023, County 4867, Schoharie 1441, Middleburg 1281. 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All are welcome. There will be a firefighter self-rescue course beginning on Thursday, June 4th at 6:30 p.m. at the Schoharie Fire Station. 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
0: You have a verbal fight going on in front of MBT Bank. One 743.
1: Copy. 1744. Be in the rear of the lot.
0: Receive 1744. Canary 54. Ah. 54 just checking. Are you responding also?
1: Yeah, F54 response.
0: Area 54.
1: Actually, this is our 10-55. He's posted culture.
0: Three, two, five, five.
2: Five, five, copy. Just passing depot.
0: Here's 1745.

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1: Here, he's on 084.
0: It's all okay here. Verbal argument, road rage. Could you contact fire and put them on standby?
1: Free. 084, I copied. That's a verbal. And you want fire on standby for the parade?
0: No, just, yeah, the standby for the start of the parade, because we're going to be tied up for a minute.
1: Mercedes, you're going to be tied up. Have them hold the parade. 1746.
0: Receiver.

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1: Go.
0: Hey, bye. I'm landing now.

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0: Verbal only, road rage, now been separated. We got their names, we'll follow up later.
1: 36, I'll show you clear at 1751.
0: Just be advised, we'll be closing down Route 30.
1: One 752.

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1: There's no one closer. If you could head that way, please.
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1: 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We have a one car, motor vehicle accident, rollover. With two injured. Payless response. Gary County 911757. One's on 9891.
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0: There was no seatbelts on either of them. We need two collars, neck collars, when the ambulance gets here. There's two patients.
1: Received two patients, no seatbelts, need two collars, 1801.
2: Middleburg Fire, Schoharie Fire Mutual Aid, County Medic, second transmission, State Route 145, near Farmview Lane, one car, motor vehicle accident, rollover with two injured. ALS response, Schoharie County 911-1801. 911-9891. Nobody was wearing seatbelts. We have two injured, and one has a laceration to the head. 1801.
3: Old male, head injury, conscious and alert.
1: 01.
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3: Knee pain.
2: The three, you have two patients not wearing seatbelts in a rollover. One has a laceration to that.
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2: 1802.

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2: No, it was on 9891. You know when you're on scene at 1808.

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0: 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Scary 114. Scary 114, I have a Deputy Marciano from Saratoga County for you.
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4: Yeah.

We're westbound on the first responders on the other station EMS. Your response number, the village, 4349 State 7, lot number 4. Glasses Plains driving County Highway 9, 66 male, not conscious, not breathing. Overdose 23 Delta 1, CPR is in progress. Repeating, West Oneonta, Oneonta EMS. Your response, Melody Village, Mobile Home Park, 4349, State Highway 7, lot number 4. 66 male, overdose 23 Delta 1, 1813.

0: 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Repeating, Oneonta crew 56, crew 36, station coverage needed. Flight 815.
1: 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Here's Elizabeth. You should be clear. The subject was located and advised. He is trespassed. Frankie, 1816.

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0: 49, go Harry. Harry's on 3G49. The time of call. And you're walked on, go ahead. Alright, can I have time of call? The call is going to be 1752. 1752. Copy, thanks. You're welcome. 1820.
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0: That's affirmative. We'll contact the EC for spill number. 1823. 1213, do we know about how much and what?
1: Roughly 10 gallons a day.
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0: 49, Schoharie. Schoharie down Fuji, 49. I'll be clear, headed back, end of tour, paperwork regarding my last. West Series 1851.
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While we were on the phone, they got a cancel from AAA, but I told them to still continue.

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0: Can you respond to 110 Shannon Ave? Again, 110 Shannon Ave. I took a call from Malachi at that location, reporting somebody in the neighborhood had sped by the house, yelled to slow down, and then it became a verbal dispute between them, and they'd like to speak to an officer.
1: That's 2 for 6.
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Tom 63220. The caller from the road rage incident just called back, looking to cancel unless you can come now. Kathy?

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Your response to Robinson residence. 58 Main Street, 58 Main Street, crosses Depot and Maple Street, East Worcester Hamlet. 88 female, chest pain, 10 Delta 4. 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Your response to Robinson residence. 58 Main Street, 58 Main Street, crosses Depot and Maple, East Worcester. 88 female, chest pain, 10 Delta 4. 1943.

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pound 6 at 3G34. I have a caller looking to make an property damage accident report in Lake Pleasant, Route 8 and Tamarack Road. I believe it's a lot used for construction property at this time. Caller states that a black log truck with a red stripe struck and did damage to multiple objects on the property, left the scene in an unknown direction of travel on Route 8.

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